let's get the party started. See you at the bar, you was hardly talking. That's when I knew that your heart was scarring. Friends to lovers need a part to star in. Like, wait, babe, let me

0: 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Yeah, yeah. Hey, get your gun, yeah.
1: Spankito,
0: yeah, yeah. 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

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Outside is back to what it was, you know what I'm saying? Atlanta, tell you about my run, you know what I'm saying? Ask Pluto, baby.

0: Roll another one.
1: 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We gon' send them to heaven. 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Hey, hey. 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
0: Shake it.
1: She like the way that I dance. She like the way that I move. She like the way that I rock. She like the way that I woo. And she let it clap for a nigga.
0: She let it clap for a nigga.
1: And she throw it back for a nigga.
0: Yeah, she throw it back for a nigga.

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1: 28.
2: Let's get the party started. See you at the bar, you was hardly talking. That's when I knew that your heart was scarring. Friends to lovers need a part to star in. Like, wait, babe, let me

I can still make you say my name, say my name, say my name. Life involved me might drive you insane. I don't give girl flowers, I'll give you good wood though. If you want me all for yourself, then darling, you probably should go. There's no way I'ma stand in the rain. I can still make you say my name, say my name, say my name. Life involved me might drive you insane.

How you old on wash and you want respect? I don't need no advice. I'm trying to leave this shit behind. Look what it done, I don't trust nobody. Is it me or the life? Step one when I got money. What's the key? Plus the life? Wouldn't know by the way that I clean up nice. That I can't sleep at night. Little bro don't speak.